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Queer Classics. Your daily doses of music from long time ago. Yes, when you were young. 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

0: 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It's Belter After Belter. 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
0: Ready for the weekend with Lee Everest.

Attention, all ladies. The Candyman is on the prowl. And for those that want to get busy, you got to speak up now.

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dance. 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